0: You are guessing me, don't believe it's me. 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
1: Better. 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Every drop is a waterfall. Every breath is a break in the

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I'm an astronaut. I blasted off the planet, rock that caused catastrophe, and it matters more because I had it. Now I had, I thought about wreaking havoc on an opposition. Kind of shocking, they want a static with precision. I'm automatic quarterback. I ain't talking second packet. 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

0: Vanessa.
1: Delta.
2: If you had one shot, one opportunity to seize everything you ever wanted in one moment, would you capture it?